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And that's why buds do it.

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Let's do it.

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Just think of the Siamese twins, some Argentines without means. Do it. People say in Boston, even

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Waiter, bring me shad roe in shallow souls, English souls.

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1: Hi, it's Erica and Melina from Body Measure. When it comes to health, the number on the scale only tells part of the story. At Body Measure, the focus is on understanding what's really happening inside the body. 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
2: Tonight, a few clouds with a low of 13. Tomorrow, sunny with a high of 28. And on Thursday, sunny and a high of 34. A look at your current temperatures and 7-day forecast is available at classic107.com or the Classic 107 app.

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Winnipeg's Classic 107, we just heard some wonderful music of Beethoven. That was a full performance of his Violin Sonata No. 5, known as the Spring Sonata. It was performed by Andrew Wan on violin, and Charles-Richard Amenan was at the piano. That fifth Violin Sonata is in the key of F, and for Beethoven, F major was a very pastoral key. The other major work that he wrote in F major is his Symphony No. 6, known as the Pastoral Symphony. Hearing that music also reminds me that, yes, right now we are in the midst of the Agassiz Chamber Music Festival. Agassiz Festival goes until Saturday, May 30th. You want to find out more details about the Agassiz Festival? Yeah, go to agassizfestival.com. We're going to break for messages and when we come

music of Carl Maria von Weber on this Wednesday morning, we heard a full performance of his just delightful and charming clarinet quintet. It was performed by James Campbell on clarinet, and he was joined by the Orford Quartet. That does it for me for this morning. I'll be back at noon to share in some more great music. You've been listening to Morning Light here on Winnipeg's Classic 107. My name is Chris Wolf. It's just been so great to be with you. I'll be back again at noon to share in some more great music. I'll talk to you then. Bye-bye for now.

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